0: I'm ready to check.
1: Negative, that's all.
0: There's a sketch, there's a sketch.

0: El Sagrario.
1: 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That sounds just was amazing on you.

0: There's nothing to talk about. There's no fun to avoid. Just trying to be very ready to come up trying to get our consults and hop out of here.
1: Let's go see how cool it is.

0: cut off line. But I can't think of anything to the family group trip. They didn't want to know that all the time yet, either by that. Can't find the PC. Il y a en cours, le 405 assume les communications. Prochaine destinée, c'est pour vous, avec des soirées.
1: 55,
2: 45. 39, jusqu'à.

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0: Blues Man Frank Sinatra.
1: Hello, this is John Lawson. I can tell you to do something for no other reason than the war. Sounds good. This is amazing.
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0: 263 Quick FM from this avenue, Vulture, this is on 437, this is Snake PC. Thank you so much, Rick. This is on 4 communication, on your view,
1: this was our 5th, this is on 4th.

0: Hello, Zirka Southall.
1: Wow, no, we're never taking a tour, yeah. Or the ship of the Vietnam, it's all the way out there, but not a little bit more for the

0: Görüşürüz. 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
1: I know some people that they're supposed to be candidates.

0: Good afternoon, Honda.
1: Hold on, clear a second out there.
0: This is Cathy and Tom Ferguson. All functions not due to that. This is the session. You have to turn up. This is like I got the APC. I'll get me. You're pushing it open again.
1: I guess I was just like
0: I got
1: you.
0: Yeah. Get those like it's all that sounds like I'm getting.

0: can't do this because I'm flying a whole car. I think it's going to be a deal with the car.
1: Well, not if that's something.

0: still have it, like, it's not from work, it's not from work, what's when you're 3 minutes, you're trying to send it.
1: Well, that's enough, that's not from work.

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Thank you, Tim. I'm sorry, thank you. You see, I ain't a fella. The LV in North West America, I think I'm

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1: Okay. Okay. Okay.

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1: I'm just going to try to get out of the police.

0: Just now, I'm trying to describe any special behavior for
1: Hatcher.

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I just want to do how St. Concourse stuff, I read it, it's been through. Yeah, it's just saying for a drive, I'm coming, I got off.

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1: I'm not sure.
0: I'm not sure. I'm not sure. I'm not sure. I'm not sure. I'm not sure. I'm not sure. I'm not sure. I'm not sure. I'm not sure. I'm not sure. I'm not sure. I'm not sure. I'm not sure. I'm not sure. I'm not sure. I'm not sure. I'm not sure. I'm not sure. I'm not sure. I'm not sure. I'm not sure. I'm not sure. I'm not sure. I'm not sure. I'm not sure. I'm not sure. I'm not sure. I'm not sure. I'm not sure. I'm not sure. I'm not sure. I'm not sure. I'm not sure. I'm not sure. I'm not sure. I'm not sure. I'm not sure. I'm not sure. I'm not sure. I'm not sure. I'm not sure. I'm not sure. I'm not sure. I'm not sure. I'm not sure. I'm not sure. I'm not sure. I'm not sure. I'm not sure. I'm not sure. I'm not sure. I'm not sure. I'

0: kilometers.
1: How far is the car? 2 kilometers.
0: 500 kilometers. Left 5,000 miles by 2 minutes. Yeah, it's 2 kilometers. Left 4 hours. 200.
1: Je vais faire

0: This one, girl. 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
1: This one, girl.

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I got 100, 5-1, mountain, I'll say.

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1: Note 2, Sunday, this is a time step for inspection, please, November 3rd, December.
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0: Central 5, this is Derek Bethlehem.
1: Central 5, this is Derek Bethlehem.

0: Yeah, it's not slowed down the flank system, Cloud. There's not many things I've done that far. If that's not to do with my cat, I'm supposed to have a sign for it. I should have a picture. There's a finger.
1: That's not supposed to have a sign?

0: Okay, sounds good.
1: Okay,
0: so you said to make a transfer from 5. Yeah, transfer from 5, leave it on from 5.
1: Okay, I'll set transfer from 5.

0: Sağ ol. Ben de sağ ol.
1: Now, if I can't find this, I'll find some kind of this, I'll check out here.

0: Your son from Greece. Your son from France. 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Is that all coming like that?
1: Never again. Your son from Greece.

0: The roof will come out.
1: From down to set, we'll fuck up my two, we got me done on the floor, boss, ma. I get a stretch of us. You know, I have this one from Jeffy Page 3, that's one from Jeffy Page 3.
0: This is on
1: Jeff 2
0: Leader and me.
1: We have some Jeff 2 matters.
0: What is on Jeff 2?

0: Ya tengo para pararle. Ay.
1: Please, I'm going to pass this by. I can't be open. I'm going to use my picture.

0: 200
1: Charles Ma'am.
0: Just 100 Charles Ma'am. Just 100 Charles Ma'am.
1: Just 100 Charles Ma'am. Just 100 Charles Ma'am. Just 100 Charles Ma'am. Just 100 Charles Ma'am. Just 100 Charles Ma'am. Just 100 Charles Ma'am. Just 100 Charles Ma'am. Just 100 Charles Ma'am. Just 100 Charles Ma'am. Just 100 Charles Ma'am. Just 100 Charles Ma'am. Just 100 Charles Ma'am. Just 100 Charles Ma'am. Just 100 Charles Ma'am. Just 100 Charles Ma'am. Just 100 Charles Ma'am. Just 100 Charles Ma'am. Just 100 Charles Ma'am. Just 100 Charles Ma'am. Just 100 Charles Ma'am. Just 100 Charles Ma'am. Just 100 Charles Ma'am. Just 100 Charles Ma'am. Just 100 Charles Ma'am. Just 100 Charles

0: 上がる通道ですよ。
1: Okay.
0: So, can I just talk to you?
1: I'm sorry, can I just talk to you?

0: Good job, thank you. No, sir.
1: And then if it's me from Rocket, New Dushan, Citizen 50 West, stand by.
0: Good job, thank you.

0: this cat on my town. I'm not trying to make a cat jump on that on this cat.
1: Yeah, I mean, this language is not going that cool.

0: Katakanlah itu susah berada, dan katakanlah itu satu gram, mungkin itu susah berpengaruh.
1: I got a deer sensor from the old school, it's just not the gun's on grass, but it kept fuel to do something else for the old Arctic. I was just in dirt, but it's only the disc concept for the old Arctic. I was

0: John Lake, that's not a problem.
1: John Lake,
0: that's not a problem. We're not just getting up there in bound to you. Like, this goes to Drew Lake, look, it's just like this. These big masks, we'll set up a summer. This is just empty. Who's that,
1: alright?
0: Like,
1: I'm not reading this.

0: Well, brother, I guess I'll explain. I've got my phone here for the third reminder, if you will, that it's not the last walk for another group.
1: Zoltan,
0: thank
1: you, Kasar.
0: Kasar,
1: thank you.

0: Oh,
1: come on.
0: I'm sorry, I'm just trying to be sorry.
1: You saw face on task when I called for half of the
0: bottom. Got a video clip.

0: The Scott Tiger is coming through. Ask you will you make it to the
1: set? I'll just tell my back.
0: Because I'll just tell my back.

0: Salmente Southland. Bravo, Tesla, thank you, got this, and this day, the customer is doing things. Tesla, thank you. Is there any message for a
1: Tesla, just going to get off.

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1: For the 2-5-3 Thursday Hawk, steps down to the other side of the tap on line detector move. This is Andrew.
2: Kettle 5, copy on that. Kettle 5.

0: This is Jeff Molly at Flight Jet 4 at 10 Mile Alpha Fire Hill. You are sending the security picture. Who's on this?
1: Is that the 10 Mile Flight?

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Enfin, nous 5 5 5 5 et 2 4 on va être 2 5 5.

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1: There's not many signs, this way.
0: There's not many signs, it's this wall.
1: There's not many signs, this gap is this wall.
0: So that's what there's not many signs.

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1: Roger, 9 ounces.
0: South
2: 5 ounces. 5 ounces. 5 ounces. 5 ounces. 5 ounces. 5 ounces. 5 ounces. 5 ounces. 5 ounces. 5 ounces. 5 ounces. 5 ounces. 5 ounces. 5 ounces. 5 ounces. 5 ounces. 5 ounces. 5 ounces. 5 ounces. 5 ounces. 5 ounces. 5 ounces. 5 ounces. 5 ounces. 5 ounces. 5 ounces. 5 ounces. 5 ounces. 5 ounces. 5 ounces. 5 ounces. 5 ounces. 5 ounces. 5 ounces. 5 ounces. 5 ounces. 5 ounces. 5 ounces. 5 ounces. 5 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

0: Just right down, can you stop her?
1: Okay, this is just trying to get on hold.
0: Good afternoon, General Police. This is Steve. I live on the phone, Robert.
1: I'm fine. 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
1: I didn't mean to put other different things.

0: 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I've been to Fire.
1: Yeah, yep.
0: There's also Town Fire, basically.
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0: Texas, Texas Bank.
1: Don't have these on interest.
2: Okay, I'm just
1: going to do something. I'm going to do something. I'm going to do something. I'm going to do something. I'm going to do something. I'm going to do something. I'm going to do something. I'm going to do something. I'm going to do something. I'm going to do something. I'm going to do something. I'm going to do something. I'm going to do something. I'm going to do something. I'm going to do something. I'm going to do something. I'm going to do something. I'm going to do something. I'm going to do something. I'm going to do something. I'm going to do something. I'm going to do something. I'm going to do something. I'm going to do something. I'm going to do something. I'm going to do something. I'm going to do something. I'm going to do something. I'm going to do something. I'm going to do something. I'm going to do something. I'm going to do something. I'm going to do something. I'm going to do something. I'm going to do something. I'm going to do something. I'm going to do something. I'm going to do something. I'm going to do something. I'm going to do something. I'm going to do something. I'm going to do something. I'm going to do something. I'm going to do something. I'm going to do something. I'm going to do something.

0: 10 minutes, that sounds louder.
1: Okay,
0: this is Richard Summit, yes? Just Summit, that's not bad. Let's take out the other thing, Joseph. Because you want to do something to the people that are on the call, please, I've heard. But when you're ready to make your time, just

0: Juice with Hamilton, it's on private.
1: Who's going to sneak out?
0: I'm just going to go home. I'm going to go home. I'm going to go home. I'm going to go home. I'm going to go home. I'm going to go home. I'm going to go home. I'm going to go home. I'm going to go home. I'm going to go home. I'm going to go home. I'm going to go home. I'm going to go home. I'm going to go home. I'm going to go home. I'm going to go home. I'm going to go home. I'm going to go home. I'm going to go home. I'm going to go home. I'm going to go home. I'm going to go home. I'm going to go home. I'm going to go home. I'm going to go home. I'm going to go home. I'm going to go home. I'm going to go home. I'm going to go home. I'm going to go home. I'm going to go home. I'm going to go home. I'm going to go home. I'm going to go home. I'm going to go home. I'm going to go home. I'm going to go home. I'm going to go home. I'm going to go home. I'm going to go home. I'm going to go home. I'm going to go home. I'm going to go home. I'm going to go home. I'm going to go home. I'm going to go home. I'm going to go home. I'

0: Your traffic was out there, but it's still time to see the side shot lane just set. Let's try and come see out of the burning hazard that she had for that. But it does sound like you're busy. That sounds something we can have done, like, too widely.
1: Just go ahead and catch this, that's one thing.

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1: Sucker on prep.
0: Sucker on prep. Sucker on prep. I'm bruising a war on it with a sub on prep.
1: No, I'm missing it. What is it?

0: Thank you, Adam. Come on, my door.
1: Nevada, I'm just saying. So, I'm just saying. You can tell me, please.

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There's nothing else on that. There's nothing else.